0: Miss Patton caved. You caved. You caved to the pressure. You caved to the Secretary General's obsession with targeting Israel.
1: I'm sorry, but I have to make a point. I have to make a point of order.
0: No, you will be quiet because
1: this is what the Sheikh should be doing.
0: You spoke,
1: I make a point of order. They should not be personal. It should not be personal.
0: You're part of the bullying.
1: I have a point of order.
0: Shame on you.
1: I have a point of order.
0: You spoke, now I speak.
1: I will not walk out.
0: You walk out.
1: We have verified evidence.
0: You're part of this.
1: This is a point of order.
0: You're part of this obsession.
1: No personal attack.
0: You're part of this obsession.
1: No personal attack.
2: Excuse me.
3: You will allow me
0: to finish my words.
1: Without personal attack.
0: You are part of this shameful behavior.
1: No personal attack.
2: Sorry.
1: No personal attack.
3: We'll come back to you.
2: Let him finish and then you have the opportunity to speak.
1: No.
0: Shame on you.
3: Shame on
0: you.
2: Let him finish and then everybody
0: will
2: have the opportunity to speak.
0: You work for the UN and you will respect the rules of the UN. Respect the rules of the UN.
3: Ambassador.
0: You will not allow you to bully us. We are a member state
1: you
0: and you work for the UN and you will be quiet now.
1: Will
0: you will be quiet.
1: Shameful.
0: You and your shameful report.
3: I'm sorry.
1: No personal attack.
2: Sorry again.
0: I will finish my words.
2: Ambassador,
0: if you don't want to listen, go out.
4: 英国观察家报二十号报道，英国首相斯塔默正准备公布离任时间表。报道称，斯塔默近日与内阁成员、顾问以及工会等方面沟通之后，认为自己难以继续留任。有工党高级人士认为，斯塔默可能最早在22号就会给出明确声明。斯塔默19号曾经表示，如果发生党首竞选，他将参选，并重申自己不会一走了之。更多消息，来看一组简讯。
5: 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